Sam. Are you happy now? Are you happy now? This is the voice of America. Please.

great," she yelled when I reached inside her to the elbow and my hand tried to slow dance with a lung, when her back ripped and sprayed us under the lightning of my belt as she crawled into the quicksand of my bed, when I choked her woozy, raised the toilet lid, and punched her face until she saw the necklace I'd given her. "You know who you fucked. If she's my wife, so what? Soon you will be me. If it's her, you so screwed. If not, she lies to you on top of everyone else. I'll tell you this, you're fucking evil if you did." She's so dead. If I want her ass again, I need to love it. If I don't want it enough to scare myself, then I don't. I broke her jaw. Yeah, I see that. Can't you comprehend? Yeah, I'll think about it. There's a guy who's just shit from his dad when he's expected to fuck what he loves, and I'm that shit.

0: All right, shoulders back here.
1: What makes somebody a grown-up? Well, I used to think it would happen when I reached 5 feet. Then I figured maybe I'd be grown when I lost all my baby teeth. I've since passed a few more milestones on the road to womanhood. I've suffered through my first period, celebrated my first love, and I even moved out of my daddy's house. Okay, okay, so I moved back. The bottom line is, I'm not a child. But when can I say with certainty that Moesha Denise Mitchell is truly, without doubt, a woman?
2: And a left, two, three, one, two, three. One, two, three, yes, yes.
3: Oh, Em, it's bad enough you lack class. Must you also lack rhythm?
1: Must you speak to me?
3: Ignore her, Francois. My debut is far too important, and I will not have it tainted by her.
1: Dang, I thought I left that social climb in Bapid Bridgewood. Why are we doing this stupid walk thing?
0: Shh, come on, we're trying to count. One, two, two, one, two, three, two, one, two.
3: Ow, watch it! Mrs. LeVeau, can they be moved to the back? I'm sure they'll be more comfortable there.
4: Well,
1: easy, Mo, easy, Mo. Even bougie side is a criminal offense.
2: Ladies, ladies, focus. And one, two, three, one, two, three, one, two, three. That's it.
5: Oh. Anna, I don't think we could have a lovelier group of debutantes.
6: Oh, indeed, Deirdre.
5: Oh. Can't waltz worth 2 cents. But they're lovely.
7: Say, Anna, I found this wonderful passage on womanhood. I think it will make a beautiful benediction.
2: Well, I don't doubt it. But the ladies of eminence already have a benediction.
7: Yeah, but, you know, I just thought that this would...
3: Kevin, I'm glad you agreed to be my escort.
8: Me too. You still paying for my tux, right?
3: Can we talk?
2: It is time to practice the processional. Places, please. Now, remember, you are going to be presented in the grand ballroom of the Beverly Hilton, not the den. First couple? Shoulders back, Heather, poise, poise. This is your debut.
1: Pause, pause. She get on my nerves. Just like this whole debutante thing. I should have never let Daddy and Dee talk me into this curtsy crap. You know me, I likes to keep it real. You know.
3: Must you be so ghetto?
1: Who you calling ghetto?
3: Anyone who'd form a sentence without a verb.
1: Oh, I got your verb.
2: Wait,
1: I got
2: your Miss Mitchell. Miss Mitchell. If your attention is too much to ask for, then perhaps you're not ready to enter into polite society.
3: Perhaps.
9: It's me, Bunker.
1: Come in.
9: Dee told me you had a bad day at rehearsal.
1: Day? More like a bad week. Daddy, look, I know that you really want me to be a debutante, and Mom did too, but I'm just not feeling it, Daddy.
9: Well, what are you feeling, Mo?
1: I feel like I'm wasting my time. I mean, who cares about all the waltzing and the curtsies and all that high society junk? I mean, Daddy, we're on the brink of a new millennium, but they're living in the past.
9: Well, baby, some of the traditions might feel a bit outdated, but...
1: A bit? Daddy, that stuff went out with powdered wigs and wooden teeth.
9: All right, sit down. Baby, there is a bigger picture here, you know. You girls are about to cross over into womanhood.
1: Look, Daddy, I know that you spent a lot of money on this.
9: Oh, no, no, no, no, Mo. Baby, it's not about the money. I just don't want you to miss out, that's all. I mean, think about it, baby. You did all the community service. You were at all the rehearsals, right? Well, you paid your dues. Now's the time for you to step up and get your props.
1: Props? Daddy, you've been watching Rap City on the sneak, too.
9: Well, you know how we do it. Oh, baby. Mo, You ever heard the saying, it takes a whole village
4: to raise a child? I know.
9: Well, baby, now's the time that you get to show that village, your family, our friends, all the people who watched you grow up, that the work is done. And this is the chance that we get to acknowledge that it's time to see you in a whole new light. It is time, isn't it?
4: It's been time.
9: Well, that's why people have these rites of passage, baby, to celebrate the beautiful child that you were and to watch you become the confident and capable woman that we all want you to be.
4: That's sweet, Daddy.
9: You know what'll make it even sweeter?
4: Daddy, that's Mama's gown, the one in the picture. You kept it?
9: She was saving it for you, baby.
4: Really?
9: Well, don't you remember? Remember her always talking about the ladies of eminence? How she was gonna sponsor you one day, and how you were gonna become the belle of the ball.
4: I remember.
9: It's yours, Pumpkin. Go ahead, try it on, and then make up your mind. Mo, it's your call, Pumpkin. But I'm ready for a celebration.
2: Gentlemen, beautiful. Finally, you look like debutantes. Oh, Moesha, if only your mother could see you now, Marguerite would have been so proud.
7: Aw, thank you.
6: See, you happy now?
7: I'd be even happier if I didn't have you stepping all over my toes.
3: Mrs. LeVeau, Mrs. LeVeau.
2: Oh,
3: I'm so sorry I'm late.
2: Miss Hobbs, may I speak with you? And Miss Jackson, not so close. It's a waltz, not the lumbata.
6: It's like your girl Mary Ellen is in trouble.
3: Pity.
7: How come she gets to leave early?
2: Because Miss Hobbs is no longer in this year's debutante ball.
7: Dang, just for being late?
3: She's later than you think. She's pregnant.
7: What? Ooh, she went half on a baby?
3: I still can't believe Mary Ellen's pregnant.
7: Who's the dick?
10: So that's why she's been wearing all those baggy clothes.
7: Mm-hmm. And we all know Mary Ellen doesn't take her fashion cues from DeBrush.
2: Hi, ladies.
11: Hi.
2: So, what's going on?
7: Dee? We just heard that Mary Ellen got kicked out of the ball because she's pregnant.
10: Is it true, Mrs. Mitchell?
2: Well, it's not for me to say.
10: Well, can you say who the daddy is?
7: Dee, look, we already know that Mary Ellen's pregnant. But we think she should be allowed to participate.
2: Look, ladies, I'm sorry, but perhaps the ladies of eminence feel that would be sending the wrong message.
7: Well, I thought this was a celebration of womanhood.
2: Womanhood, yes. Motherhood, no.
7: Well, what are we gonna do?
3: Plan a baby shower?
10: Anyway, so Mary Ellen can't be in the ball because she got knocked up. What's that got to do with us?
7: Look, y'all, Mary Ellen did her community service just like the rest of us. I mean, she paid her fees on time, sold her ad space, and she never missed a rehearsal.
10: Wait a minute. Why are you worried about Mary Ellen? I thought you two couldn't stand each other.
3: Ian.
7: Come on, Niecy, this is bigger than that. I mean, if we're becoming women, why are they still treating us like children?
11: Yeah.
7: I mean, shouldn't we have some kind of say-so? You know? Yeah. I mean, we are the debutantes, not Anna LaVeau.
10: Yeah. Ooh, true that, all that.
3: And, you know, I didn't see anything in the bylaws that said a girl couldn't participate if she's pregnant.
7: Mm-hmm. So whose ball is this, ladies? Hers or ours?
11: Ours.
7: Okay, then cool. You know, I say after rehearsal tomorrow, we go up to her and tell her how we feel. Because you know Mary Ellen is one of us.
11: Oh, yeah. Right.
7: And we want her back, right?
11: Right.
7: All right, then, there it is. I'll see y'all tomorrow.

To my young man, who can't be no beach with a toddy yellow, you give the lock of him. Oh, one with your gallery, a gala to good a meme on your tepalal, you give with the summer bear. Come on, when you know the good a meme, more the wing a bear, come and yonny a kid of me. A vision, come on, when you know the good a meme, more the wing with you, you give with the summer bear. On the no kid, one and a kid for me, a tongue one at our yalang with the lock and arm. Will you become a bear, my lord? Will you be a meme, more the swing your name, you give the summer bear. Mono young of young woman, my two bear, and get no one jam of the young one under with the lock of the hand. You and I knew who came to Bunomoro, who cut up with Manaka Samba, and there I knew what you need the most than you Japanese at the young. Upon a new Bunomoro, and in that name, he kept it any more than the Japanese. Don't mean the Lambo for the government, Jacayango, don't mean you don't give it a summer. Lembo tong sing do ne ga wuda da ra ri ndong bong u ma er sa mu ye a ko lembo ko dum bong ja ka nyang ndong me wa chong di gi er sa mang e ko ma na nyi tsang ka ga.

invitation to experience some new ideas. I remember the estate, the great grassy hills where we assembled. Above the iron fences, before the mansion on the hill, we waited for the sights to see, the enlightenment to follow. Thousands of us on that hill, high up on the grassy knoll. When they came to collect us for the sessions next to come, as we filed into the mansion, we were led to separate rooms, and we assembled for instruction, pointing on charts to words and concepts. But at some time, it seemed to me the thoughts were filled with falsity. It was a plan to enslave us, to bring us to their world to stay. Damaged by their perverse thinking, losing our minds and souls to them, I quickly knew I couldn't be there, but also I knew I had to stay, hoping as the time elapsed that we would have a chance to leave. It seemed the choice was being altered by controls they put in place. We could not leave so easily. It seemed they were forcing us to stay. I got concerned and looked around, while others slowly lost their wits and succumbed to the thought plans perpetrated by the powers that be, by the hosts of our gathering, who now became the keepers of our bodies. So it was time to think real hard. How could I come out of this? I tried to get some others to see what I saw, but they just flitted in and out. And I knew it was my preoccupation. I had to take care of myself. So I pretended to be with them, but I knew that I must go.

All the girls in the room were trying to love me. They didn't understand how I could just say no. There were other men there too, so they put their charms to them.

I was waiting for the explanation, but the truth was not to come. It seemed I stepped into a quagmire, some strange place I couldn't leave. I gazed outside at the tall fence and the guards that kept it safe from the escape. I tried to plan out of the situation I was in. I talked about it to some others as they were fleeting to and fro. In the halls and rooms, there were congregations trying to convince we visitors that they were special, some kind of God-man.

We felt like in a trap, with some concern for our lives, as we struggled through the mind maze, the puzzle of this place we were in, and the diehard perpetrators of some myth of mind control. But I knew that they were wrong, and I was free, and they were not. So I secretly prepared my way out, looking for an opening in the schematic of the structure. All around me, I could see. We walked in here willingly. We had some interest in the plan, but the games they played inside with their bodies and their minds were a trick to trap us. Even though many seemed to go along, but I was steadfast in my struggle to be free and independent. I never gave up who I was. I didn't go along with them.

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You said that yes, you did. 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

0: Archie Shepp und Lars Gullin, The House I Live In, also ich muss sagen, eine der urcoolen Live-Versionen. 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
1: This next one was written by our pianist Victor Feldman. Victor has been prolific since he's been in the band. He's turned out hundreds of scores. But this one is exceptionally well done, you see, because it qualifies as a soul piece. And it's got nothing to do with it because Victor's from England. He isn't supposed to have this kind of soul. This is the other kind of soul. You see? But we think that you like it. It's called The Chant, or as he calls it, The Chaunt.

You know what it is. A bunch of parting gifts. This is how I must represent myself. Parting gifts.

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1: Good evening, TJ Tall here with Nyx. We are here to premiere our brand new song, Crocs, Rocks, and Cox, right here live on Radio Orange. Super happy to be here. We have an amazing show with O-Sounds tonight. But first, I thought we would start things off with a little bit of a painting of the sonic landscape in which we developed this song. We're going to start things off with a couple of classics from the Caribbean music scene. We're going to start with Spice and Vibes Cartel with Rampin' Shop.

0: That was Spice and Vice Cartel with two neoclassics from the Caribbean music scene. First one was Rampin' Shop and the second was Conjugal Visit. Now, Nyx.
1: Hi.
0: Do you remember when I told you that I wanted to open this program with Rampin' Shop as my song selection? Do you remember what you told me?
1: Absolutely. I remember telling you that this song started off very homophobic and I didn't know why you wanted to start with this song.
0: Yeah, that's true. That's true. Right. Yeah, it's true. That song has a homophobic lyric in the beginning.
1: Yes.
0: And I cut it out during playing it back, but I want to come back and revisit that a little bit later. Uh-huh. But first, let's talk a little bit about the second song because this was your selection, Conjugal Visit.
1: Yes.
0: Tell us about that.
1: Conjugal Visit is one of the songs I selected for this set because it was just one of the songs I was introduced to with dancehall. It was one of the songs that growing back home you would hear in every Gaza and every gully, like it was everywhere. And I love the song. It was a song about a convict and his wife and how they had conjugal visits. I had no business listening to that song as a kid, but I really enjoyed it. So yeah, I had to put it on the set.
0: Amazing, amazing.
1: Yeah.
0: And then let's talk a little bit about the homophobia in the beginning of Rampin' Shop, because I think one of the things about that song, why I chose it actually, is because it does demonstrate a little bit of the dilemma that you exist in while you are a fan of Caribbean music and queer at the same time, right?
1: Absolutely.
0: Because yeah, here you have like this song with this beautiful beat, beautiful rhythm, you groove so much to it, but then you always have to be in your mind ready to compartmentalize and put aside like...
1: the homophobia.
0: Exactly, exactly. But you know, there is this saying, be the change that you want to see in the world.
1: Absolutely,
0: and I think that's exactly what we wanted to do when we started creating music. And the song that we are about to premiere tonight is another example of that.
1: Mm-hmm.
0: But before we get to that, I actually want to show a couple of examples of other artists, other queer artists from the Caribbean who are doing the same thing. This is Batiman Party by Lexicon.

0: That was Batman Party by Lexicon. Now, Kuchi, I have a very special guest in the studio with me today, Kuchi. Kuchi, hi, how are you?
1: Hey, baby, hi, how you doing?
0: Now, tell me, do you know what is a Batman?
1: I don't know, what's that? Is it some food? That's very edible.
0: I think some Batman might be very edible,
2: yes,
0: actually.
2: Yes, I agree.
1: Yes, so, yes, I do know. You know, it's, I mean, like, you know, it's a very common name, derogative name that is being used, especially, like, you know, for Black and I would say Black and African, because I'm like, I'm originally from Ethiopian, and then there are like so many people who call me Batman.
0: Mm-hmm. Yeah. Yeah, exactly. Batman is in Caribbean vernacular is actually like a slur for gay men specifically. Mm-hmm. And this is one of the reasons why I love this song so much, is because it took that back and it reclaimed it and reframed it as something to be proud of, and to have this space where the queer men in the Caribbean can go and party and just have fun. And you know, that's the kind of thing I wanted to do in my music. And it's so good to see other queer artists from the Caribbean doing the same thing. Mm. And on that same sort of like length, or that same sort of wavelength, this next song I want to show you guys, I think, takes that to a completely different level. Mm-hmm. I don't know if you guys know this song from the 90s, a very popular dancehall song called Chichi Man by T.O.K. I'm going to...
1: Probably, we might probably know the beat.
2: Yes.
0: You will recognize it. Yes. But what this next artist did is that they took that very iconic hook from that song and they sampled it and they turned it into a brand new anthem of queer defiance, and it's just an amazing piece of music. Love this it. Is Destin Conrad with Chichi.

0: That was Destin Conrad with Chi Chi.
1: Woo-hoo!
0: I love that song so much. It just, that, like, if you came up in the Caribbean, and I think, like, even people in the diaspora outside the Caribbean know this hook so well, and they know, like, the sort of the homophobia and the attacks that are usually attached with it, and for someone to come and take this song and to turn it into something new is so beautiful. What do you guys think about that?
1: It is very powerful because it's, like, you know, it's like the most struggling thing is, like, you know, the music, the beats is very natural to who we are, right?
0: Mm-hmm.
1: And then, like, you know, it moves our hearts, our bodies, and our soul. And then, but, like, the words are, like, you know, very homophobic and very erasing who we are and violent. And at the same time, like, you know, to do all that work and to love yourself and say, like, you know, I'm gonna occupy the space that is really, like, you know, did a lot of violence to me, but I will turn it into, like, you know, the most important things, which is, like, you know, to love myself and then to just really take that space. And what makes it very powerful is, like, you know, it just gives the capacity for people to see each other. People, when I say queer people, to see each mm-hmm. other, that's the most important thing, mm-hmm. right?
2: Absolutely.
0: Beautiful. Very, very, very well said. Now, I have a question for the both of you, Nyx and Kuchi.
2: Mm-hmm. Wagwan.
0: Do you remember a few months ago, on TikTok, there was Spice going around with an interview with this Rasta man, right? Mm-hmm. And he was saying something along the lines of, okay, well, if I cheat on a woman, that's because he's talking about himself. He's saying if he cheats on a woman, it's because he's a man and a man has to go around, spread his seed and all this, like, mm-hmm. Misogynistic nonsense. And then at the same time, he was saying, but if the person he's with cheats back, it's, yeah, like, it shows, like, a sickness within them because they have to stoop to that level. Mm. Do you remember what Spice said in return?
1: Yes.
2: Yes, I do. I saw that video on TikTok, actually, and when I listened to it, he was just trying to, like, you know, just degrade her sexuality or, like, try to tame her sexuality, and she was not having it. And she said, if a man cheats on her, it's one fi one, which essentially means fuck for fuck, tit
1: yes.
2: for tat.
1: Tit
2: if
1: for
2: you
1: tat,
2: fuck on me, I'm gonna fuck on you, period.
1: Yes.
2: Yeah.
1: As, like, you know, it was very, like, you know, he was gagged.
0: He was so gagged. He did not know what to say.
1: Yes. Yeah. And then it's really, like, you know, hit the points of also, like, you know, because it's on this old misogynistic productions of violence, what it, is, mm-hmm. it does is, like, you know, femme bodies doesn't have the bodily autonomy to see themselves yes. as a sexual being that do things for their own desire, yes. not for the gaze of, you know, cis
2: yes.
1: men. Yeah.
0: And that is the perfect segue for this new song, because that is exactly why I love this one.
1: Yay.
0: Coming up. This one is from one of my favorite Caribbean artists, goes by the name of Lady Lava, and it's called One Bun.

0: do that and see man a cock too.
1: That was One Bun by Lady Lava.
2: I love this song.
1: Yeah. I love it so much. It was exactly as Coochie said, right? Okay. The sexual autonomy. It's not even up for debate. Like, yep. she just states it as a matter of fact. This is what's gonna happen, you know. And I love that about this song. Mm-hmm. Speaking of sexual autonomy, This next track, I know, is going to be a controversial one.
3: Yeah.
1: This one was one of your picks, Nyx.
2: Oh, yes, it was.
1: And it comes from an artist who, at a certain point in time, was really very much embodying that. Mm-hmm. And unfortunately, in recent times, has taken quite a turn in their politics and the sort of things that they say about queer people and people whom they associate with.
4: I have a hunch.
1: And we had a conversation, a debate with ourselves about whether or not we wanted to play this song. Isn't that right, Nyx?
2: But it had to be. This is one of the songs that I listened to, again, as a child. It's one of the songs that inspired me to get into rap. I fell in love with this song to get into rap. And I just had to put it on there because it was part of the making of also this new track that we're releasing today. You can hear part of Nikki in my cadence and in my delivery. It's she's not someone that she's just part of the song. So I just had to put it on there.
1: Well, I couldn't have said it better myself. Mm-hmm. Ladies and gentlemen, this is Nicki Minaj with All Things Go.
5: Yo, I had to reinvent. I put the V in vent. I put the heat in vents. Man, I've been competing since. I look beyond what people saying and I see intent. Then I just sit back and decipher what they really meant.

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And that's the reflection of me, yes I get it was all me. I'll pop a pill and remember the look in his eyes the last day he saw me.

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So in some ways I feel like Kaya is the both of them. It's like he's Kaya's little angel looking over him.

0: Oh my God.
1: Mm.
0: Listening to this song again is making me feel so nostalgic.
1: Mm.
0: Because yes, again, this is the song, one of the songs that I grew up listening to. And back in the hood, it was mostly just, you know, the men had Lil Wayne, they had Drake, they had J. Cole. Nicki was that for me.
1: Yeah.
0: You know, she made me see my, you know, rap being like a very male-dominated genre. She came in, she just, you know, swept me off of my feet and made me see myself in rap too, you know? And I haven't listened to her for a year now because of the controversies that she's causing, because of the side that she's chosen. It's really heartbreaking. But this is the making of my career. And, you know, I just had to give credit where credit is due.
1: Yes. It's also like, I think it speaks into the reality also.
0: Mm-hmm.
1: You know, when the artist did the work.
0: Yes.
1: And then, like, you know, it's invoke different kinds of things, mm-hmm. right? And then, like, you know, she just offered this work to the world. And then, you know, it impact you to really,
0: absolutely,
1: like, you know,
0: yes.
1: like, you know, to really see yourself as an artist. Mm-hmm. Also, like, you know, not only just as an artist, but also, like, you know, as a Black, African,
0: yes.
1: trans artist,
0: exactly,
1: right?
0: Yes.
1: So whether we, like, it's sad that, like, you know, she's going back and it's regressing.
0: Mm-hmm.
1: And at the same time, also, the life that the work created has to be celebrated.
0: Yes, absolutely.
1: And also, I think it also speaks into also the reality also, how do we hold each other also when we fuck up?
0: Mm-hmm.
1: To what level do we hold each other accountable, in what forms, and all of this kind of things, right?
2: Yeah.
1: Are we going to just, like, you know, celebrate Nicki when she was, like, you know, in line and,
0: mm-hmm.
1: like, you know, I'm not trying to romanticize the violence that
0: mm-hmm.
1: she is aligning herself to, because it's, like, you know, it's definitely self-hate, because it's, like, you know, within this, like, you know, constructions of violence,
0: mm-hmm.
1: she's the first one to be attacked by that, right?
0: Yes.
1: And at the same time, again, like, she's doing it, and how do we hold her accountable?
0: Accountable, yes.
2: Yeah.
0: With me, I just hear online people saying, you know, you have to, like, separate the art from the artist, and these are coming from people who want to continue listening to her, but, you know, that just doesn't make any sense to me.
1: Yeah.
0: You cannot separate the art. The art comes with the artist, especially in music, whether you like it or not, because, you know, her songs are on the art, her face is on the art, she's plastered on it everywhere. It's not separable.
1: Yeah.
0: You know?
1: Yeah. I mean, it's not separable, definitely, because also, like, mm-hmm. one of the reasons also it's not, can be, like, cannot be separated is also, like, you know, she did the work from her own lived experience,
0: mm-hmm.
1: right?
2: Mm, exactly.
1: So it's like, to separate the art from the artist is about, like, you know, I feel like it's about
0: yes.
1: killing the artist or, like, killing the art.
0: Yes, absolutely.
1: I don't think it's possible. And I think we can, like, we have the capacity to hold everything all together,
0: mm-hmm.
1: right? Like, the good, the bad, and everything in between, and stand in that grayness of life,
0: mm-hmm.
1: and see, like, you know, people, like, as a human being, we are not always perfect.
0: Mm-hmm.
1: We are not always, clear and cut clean and very,
0: mm-hmm.
1: like, you know, perfect.
0: Mm-hmm.
1: So, I really love Nicki.
0: Yes.
1: I'm a number one fan. And,
0: yeah.
1: like, you know, because she means a lot.
0: Yes.
1: And at the same time, also right now, what she's doing is really helpful. And,
0: yes.
1: like, you know, I also stopped listening to
0: mm-hmm.
1: her. But, like, you know, in time like this, I think it's very important to
0: yes.
1: just really, like, talk about the reverence of her work.
0: Mm-hmm.
2: Beautiful. Thank you so much for sharing that. And thank you, Nyx, also for sharing your feelings about how this all transpired. I do want to point out one thing. Okay, so, like, when Nyx says that, like, Nicki inspired also, like, a lot of her work as an artist. I've been working with Nyx for, like, the last 2 years, or we started this song 2 years ago. And what I can tell you is that the lyrical flow and delivery, like, that you hear from Nicki, you can also expect
1: that
2: this
1: yeah.
2: from Nyx. So, like, stay tuned. We're gonna premiere this song a bit later. But before we get to that, I have invited a very special guest into the studio with us today, all the way from Johannesburg, Joburg in South Africa.
0: Woo-hoo!
2: Here is DJ Rumi.
0: Yes!
2: DJ Rumi, why don't you
0: Come
2: introduce
0: on.
2: Yourself? tell people a little bit about who you are, your art, and the different forms of art that you do, and how they can keep up with you.
3: Oh my God, I'm so nervous. Hey everybody, I am DJ Rumi. I am a South African multidisciplinary artist from Johannesburg, South Africa.
0: Hello, accolades. Let's hear them. Hello.
3: Hi. And like TJ said, I do many different forms of art. Let's see which ones I can remember. So I'm currently really passionate and excited about music, which is kind of the reason why I've been waking up lately. So I'm kind of in my music bag at the moment. I DJ, and I've also started with production. I paint, I write poetry, I take photographs, and I basically create really cool stuff. I'm available on Instagram every other Wednesday. But yeah, I'm excited to share a brief mix that I did today, and handing over to TJ for that.
2: Yeah. Thank you so much, Rumi. I want to have the honors of introducing the work that Rumi is going to do with us today, because I asked Rumi to come here to help me demonstrate something very specific. This is for you, Rumi, Kuchi, and Nix. This question: how much do you know about sound system culture?
1: You go.
3: Is the question for me?
2: Anyone who has an answer. You don't, I can tell you.
3: Okay, we have a version of sound system culture in South Africa, although I suspect that's not really what you're asking about. We put speakers out on outside the house, outside the door.
0: Yeah.
3: And we blast music, Fuck the Neighbors.
0: Mm-hmm.
3: And
1: actually, it's not Fuck the Neighbor, because the neighbor also welcomes.
0: Yeah.
2: That's true.
0: Yeah.
3: This is my music influence. This is where I received most of my musical influences, from a neighbor who lived next door to us who would do this religiously. I lived with my grandmother at some point, and maybe she wasn't putting out speakers on outside. Our neighbor did, and a lot of my musical influences actually come from his music taste and his music display, and that experience with music systems being more communal and reaching out into the community really intentionally.
1: Yeah.
3: So that's kind of my background to sound system culture, but I understand, and I know you're going to tell me about a different aspect to it.
2: Yeah, I'm going to tell you something completely different now.
0: What is it?
2: Okay, so the sound system culture that I'm talking about, not to discount this beautiful culture that you have around like speakers and sound systems in South Africa, but the sound system culture I'm talking about specifically emerged from Kingston in Jamaica, Caribbean island, and it's quite influential in the sense of like it went on to influence quite a lot of musical genres, including dancehall, reggae, drill, and so on. But what I want to pinpoint on today specifically is the rhythm culture that comes from sound system culture, because the way that the situation was, right, is that they would have like each venue would have like a sound system. They would build these elaborate sound systems, right? And this was their way of attracting patrons to come and party with them. Mm-hmm. So if you had the best sound system, chances are somebody comes to your venue. And then the venues, like as house music, what they would do, they would develop what we would call like, they would call develop instrumentals, which we would call rhythms, right? And like that same instrumental that's like tied to this venue, they use it. They play it over, and then different vocalists and DJs and MCs will get up on the mic and start freestyling and create their own different versions of songs using that instrumental. And this is why I invited DJ Rumi here today. Actually, I wanted to get them to give us a little bit of a taste of what that can be like, actually. But with the caveat that I asked them to use an old dancehall rhythm. It's called the Up Close and Personal rhythm. Maybe you know a few songs on it, like maybe like Everyone Falls in Love. That's a classic, right? Everybody knows this song.
0: Everybody knows
2: Yeah. So.
3: Yeah.
2: that we're gonna use that rhythm, but we're gonna mix in a lot of different genres into it, with the vocals from a lot of different songs, and we're gonna give you a little bit of taste of what, like, how that can be like, but with our own spin. So DJ Rumi, are you ready?
3: I'm ready.
2: Take it away.
3: All right.

Ali sono le donne, le vacche, con le giornate, le ricerche di Max. 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Tisce, smile, le ricerche di Max. Take it, take it, take it, take it, take it, take it, take it, take it, take it, take it, take it, take it, take it, take it, take it, take it, take it, take it, take it, take it, take it, take it, take it, take it, take it, take it, take it, take it, take it, take it, take it, take it, take it, take it, take it, take it, take it, take it, take it, take it, take it, take it, take it, take it, take it, take it, take it, take it, take it, take it, take it, take it, take it, take it, take it, take it, take it, take it, take it, take it, take it, take it, take it, take it, take it, take it, take it, take it, take it, take it, take it, take it, take it, take it, take it, take it, take it, take it, take it, take it, take it, take it, take it, take it, take it, take it, take it, take it, take it, take it, take it, take it, take it, take it, take it, take it, take it, take it, take it, take it, take it, take it, take it, take it, take it, take it, take it, take it, take it, take it, take it, take it, take it, take it, take it, take it, take it, take it, take it, take it, take it, take it, take it, take it, take it, take it, take it, take it

0: Okay, so now that DJ Rumi is here and he's looping this instrumental for us, I have a little surprise challenge for those of you in the studio, but also a caller on the line. Are you there? Can you hear us?
1: Hello.
2: Wagwan.
3: Hey.
0: Can you introduce yourself a little bit for the people listening?
1: Okay.
0: Hello?
2: Hello? We can't hear y'all. Can y'all? Hello?
0: I think we might be having a little bit of trouble with the
2: technical issue.
0: With the phone connection. But we're gonna keep the line open and they can join in.
1: Yes, we can hear you now.
0: Perfect.
1: Okay.
0: So we're gonna describe the challenge for you. This is how it's gonna go, right? So as this instrumental plays, I am going to start singing a few songs. And as you recognize a song, all you need to do is just join in and sing along.
2: Yes.
0: All right.
1: Okay.
0: And if
1: I don't
0: know
1: lyrics well, but I will try.
2: Okay.
0: Please try. And if you do it well enough, I have a very special prize for you at the end. Okay.
1: Okay.
0: All right. Are we ready?
1: Yes.
0: All right. So let's get ready. I'm gonna hit it on the next bar for this, I think.
1: Okay.

0: don't know the lyrics.
1: Let me
2: breathe.
1: Damn.
2: Got my fantasy. Baby boy, you say on my mind, fulfill my fantasy. I think about you all the time, see you in my dreams. Baby boy, not a day goes by without my fantasies. I think about you all the time, see you in my dreams. Thank y'all. Thank y'all. Wait. Stay on the line, though. We have more coming.
1: Okay.
2: We got more coming, but that was a great test. Okay, this works. This works. All right. Sat on my window, and they told me I don't need to worry. Summer came like cinnamon, so sweet. Little girls of a Dutch on the concrete.
1: I feel like I noticed. Oh, I also

0: Hey.
1: All right, all right. Hey. We gotta move on to the next one, but Nyx is gonna take this one away for us, right?
0: Wait, really?
1: Yeah.
0: Okay.
1: You ready?
0: I love that.
1: You ready? Should I do the next one?
0: Okay, let's do it.
2: Yeah.
0: Yo.
1: It's really, really nice to meet ya. I just met this 5'7" guy who's just my type. Like the

0: Probably we're out of the
1: loop.
2: No.
3: Hi.
1: Y'all did a good job. We're gonna round to the next one now. All right.
3: Okay. One more. They're rapping.
2: No, okay. I'm gonna take this one. Ro, are y'all listening?
4: I was about, like, you know,
3: okay.
4: With the audio.
2: And yo, TJ, tell them for one eviction. This one, yeah, it had a bad girl addition. See them girl the contradiction. See them sitting tight, a bare fiction. Wow, the all of them are beat. My body smoking, cigarettes. My shit nice, I figure it. Give it on the roller blaze, tell them for skates. Styled on them Jamaican tip. All I do is sound boobs and be taking pics. Got the new Benz, the color of Asian bait. Got the spot in every city, Dalmatian bitch. And it's all money, all you don't got money. And do a feature that wasn't on Billboard, honey. Kingston B, my waterhouse, jungle. Barbie, me have enough money, I'm a jungle.
1: Hey. Put me hands right around.

0: lives.
1: Yes.
2: How y'all feeling? You want to do a couple more? Do you want to do a couple more? How you feeling?
0: Yes.
2: Okay. All right. Now, now
0: my
2: you
0: body might die, though, but I'm having fun.
2: This is your chance to nail the price, all right?
0: Okay.
2: You're doing a great job so far. Sleeping all day, chiefing, rolling, video games, about to lose it. The body's on fire. Who love me long till you get tired?
1: What?
2: Ooh, baby, you got what I want. You's a real one, I'm inspired. Break me off and gitchy yaya when the lights is out.
1: Hey.
2: I'm summertime crushing, put the game on pause.
1: What?
2: And like it, baby, nice and slow. Break me off and gitchy yaya when the lights is out. I'm summertime crushing, put that game on pause. And do it how I like it, baby, nice and slow.
0: Hey.
2: Okay, y'all don't know that one. That's why.
0: No.
2: But I'm sure you know this next one, all right? Ready?
0: Okay.
2: Yeah. Wine pan body and I sit down pan me.
0: Boom
2: so tight, so me man have to change. Phone take a picture,
1: right,
2: yeah,
1: that.
2: We tell the girl in the wine, then I like even compete.
0: Pan beat me just a.
2: Oh, me poke it and I slap it pan the ground like me a mabe. Oh, me stick it and I pop it and I wind it and I lap it. Picture your face up it, Facebook it, crap it out.

0: playing it.
1: Write this song. Did it so well, though. That was so good.
2: Wow.
3: Thank y'all so much.
1: Thank y'all for coming on here.
2: That was so much fun.
3: Yes. I'll tell you what you want. A special edition Crocs, Rocks, and Cox t-shirt.
4: Oh. I'm so excited.
3: For the both of you. Yeah. Just,
4: Crocs, Rocks, and Cox.
3: Yes. Yeah, stay on the line and we will get your sizing details and where to send it. All right. Yeah. Take care, everybody. And thank you so much, DJ Rumi.
1: Yeah.
5: Thank you for having me.
1: Bye. Oh, that was so fun.
6: Yeah.
1: I'm glad we called.
3: Yeah, me too. All right. I think that was a lot of fun. That was a blast.
1: Absolutely. And
3: the moment is upon us where we are about to premiere this song right here on Radio Orange, Crocs, Rocks. And Cox. Before we go, Nyx, is there anything you want to tell us about this song and your process? And
1: So right off the bat, this is my first track, my first feature ever that I'm doing. And I am so excited and nervous at the same time to share this music with you. This was in the works for like 2 years now. I remember being at a friend's dinner with TJ and Coochie, and there was a Nicki Minaj song actually playing. And I was rapping to the song. I was rapping. I remember you were also there.
6: Yeah.
1: When I was rapping, they kind of paused the song, but I was still going. I was still rapping. It was like, wait, you can rap? And I was like, I can try. And see what TJ was like, yo, I have this song that you have to get on. I was like, no, I cannot. And then he was like, no. This man literally had to like drag me and put me on the song. And it's been 2 years in the making. I wrote the lyrics and everything. And I'm so excited to share it with y'all. Here is Rocks. Wait, okay. But yeah, so. Wait, what's
5: going on? Can I ask a question?
1: What question?
5: I want to know what inspired the song. The title is very provocative,
1: yes,
5: and I love
1: absolutely.
5: It. And I'm curious to hear how did you arrive at this place?
1: It's a very sexual song.
5: Yeah.
1: When TJ, you know, introduced me to the song, it was basically just to rap about how you know, how I want to explore my sexuality in bed, what I want to do in bed, this and that and the third. And what inspired me to get on the song was listening to him, his version of the song.
5: Mm.
1: You know, it was like very sexual. It was like very spontaneous. It was like very adventurous too. If you listen to the song, you will find out.
5: Yeah.
1: And yeah.
3: Yeah, and what inspired me to make this song is that it's raunchy and it's sexy, and I like both of those things.
1: Absolutely.
3: Yeah. And now, without any further ado, the premiere of Crocs,
1: Woo!
3: Rocks,
1: and
3: Cox.
6: Yes.
7: Yeah. I like Rocks. I like Crocs. I like Rocks. I like Crocs, Rocks, and Cox, getting to the perfect

0: by the roaring seas, nigga. 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I met them on Grindr. When I picked them up, they asked me that question. I said, I'm
1: top, top, top, top, top, top.
0: I like Crocs, Russ, and Cox.

are so funny if you can do the monkey. You're so funny if you can do the monkey. Hey, the monkey, you're so funny. Funny.